0: 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I need some good news.
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0: Open up the iHeartRadio app. Leave us a talk back with your good news. We'll throw it on the show. It's Graham in the Mornings. She drank

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2: Tell me something good.
3: 22 years ago, this Colorado Springs firefighter helped deliver a baby in an emergency situation. 22 years ago. Well, she's graduating college, and he kept up with her and went to the graduation.
4: That's awesome.
3: That's pretty crazy. 2004, got an emergency call. He went in, helped deliver her at the family's home. The mom, after they got out of the hospital, brought the newborn to the fire station to thank him. They stayed connected. Graduation comes, and he's there.
4: That's cool.
5: It's amazing.
3: That's wild. Mm-hmm. Just getting called in to deliver a baby, and you're not a doctor, but you have the skills because you're a firefighter. But yeah, you go to somebody's house, and just how wet it is.
5: the birth?
3: Yeah. I saw it. Yeah. They start pulling out trash bags. You're like, this is a Carrot Top show or something. Wow. I was going to make a Gallagher reference, but nobody was going to get that.
5: Gallagher?
3: Mm-hmm.
6: No, don't do that. Thank you for not doing that.
3: Yeah. You ever see the guy with the... The big
6: the
3: watermelons, sledgehammer, the watermelons.
6: That's not Thor.
3: Well, Thor has a hammer, but Gallagher was the comedian that had the sledgehammer and he hit the watermelon.
6: Oh yeah, okay.
3: And the
6: entire
3: audience would get soaked by the. No, that's why
6: that.
3: I didn't do that. That's why
4: now we know.
3: Scuba, you know Gallagher?
7: Oh my God, yeah. He even sold specials on TV.
3: Yeah.
7: Advertised Sunday nights like Gallagher, and all he did was just smash watermelons.
3: It was before us, yeah, but they would show it on. Like Nick at Night and stuff.
7: He had wacky hair. He was like bald with like the hair along the sides.
3: Yeah, I had to make a guy.
5: Oh, I remember that guy.
6: Yeah.
5: He wore a suit. Did he wear a suit?
7: He wore wacky 80s clothes.
6: He had long hair.
7: Like pink shirts.
5: I do remember that guy.
3: Anyway, it's firefighter. Great job, man. Alan Kent.
5: That's cool.
3: Shout out Alan Kent and Gallagher. I'm not even sure if Gallagher's alive, but shout out Alan Kent, who is alive, and Gallagher. That is what it's all about.

0: Hey, it's Bobby Bones. Coming up in the Country Minute, Jason Aldean talks about his song, Don't Tell on Me, and Rascal Flatts is playing a big show in Vegas next on The Bobby Bones Show.
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2: I have the top lamest things a man can do according to the internet. Not my list. All I did was screenshot it because I wanted to bring it in and see what you guys thought. Squatting your truck. I don't know what that means. If you squat your truck, is that lifting your truck?
3: I think squatting would be lowering.
2: Do you lower a truck? I thought you lower a car. Yeah,
4: some of my cousins lower trucks.
5: Yeah,
3: low rider.
2: Mike, what do you see squatting?
5: You just make the back low.
2: But not the front.
5: The front is high, the back is low.
6: Okay. I've seen that.
2: Posting a picture every time you're 2+ hours away from your hometown, meaning, look how far I'm going.
4: Ah, interesting.
2: Wearing flip-flops with pants.
3: Yes.
6: What is wrong with that?
4: I like that.
6: Yeah, that's comfortable.
3: Yeah, that seems fine.
2: Having a personalized license plate.
3: Yes.
6: No, it can be cool if you do it right.
2: What would be right?
6: I mean, instead of like being something stupid, like, you know, there's a lot of dumb ones out there. Like I saw.
2: What would be a good one though for you?
6: Prom King.
2: PRM.
6: Yeah.
2: KNG.
6: Yeah.
2: But BBS, I think even MVP. That would fit what we're saying too.
6: But those are cool ones.

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0: 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We'll throw it on the show. It's Graham in the Morning.

We are Charlotte's number one for new country with Luke Combs. 96.9 The Cat. Zach Brown Band going to be at Greensboro Coliseum later this year. She is a part of the band. Check this one out. It's Caroline Jones and You're It For Me, Honey. I'm Ashley and I am out of here. Granger Smith joins you next for After Midnight.

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7: Happy Wednesday, everybody. Halfway through the work week, I'm your host, Granger Smith. America's favorite radio program right now, After Midnight, because of you. And this is show number 1,643 in a row. Got a bunch of good country music to play for you. I got some good news. Hang tight, I'll read that for you. And then I got some Nashville news. Ann Hudson, going to read you some stories about your favorite stars out there in Nashville and what they're up to these days. All this here at hour number one, but I'm with it till the sun comes up. Keep it right here. It's After

Charlotte's number one for new country, 96.9 The Cat. So I got this topic I want to discuss next hour. You got an opinion? You probably do. Let me know. America's next 250 years. How do you want that to look? 866-607-8383.

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0: 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We don't care. 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
2: 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Love the music. Keep rocking, bub.
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0: 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Stick around. Ann Hudson is coming up with the latest buzz from Nashville. And give us a tease of what you got coming up.
1: Well, I always love Granger, seeing our favorite country stars doing amazing things. And one of country's fastest rising stars just hit a major career milestone. I'll explain coming up in your Nashville News next.

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8: Hour number two of Wednesday's edition of After Midnight starts right now. I'm your host, Granger Smith. Hey, I've got this question. You know, America just celebrated the big 250. What do you want these next 250 years to look like? How would you like a trend to go for the next 250 years? What should we believe more of or less of? 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I've also got Earl Dibbles Jr., the country boy. He's got his own opinion about these things. He's got a dumb criminal story to tell us. Hour number two starts right now. I threw it.

96.9 The Cat, Charlotte's number one for new country. Okay, continuing this conversation, America's next 250 years. How do you want that to look? How do you think that should look? What way should we start trending to look more like you think we should look? 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
1: Hi, Granger. This is Julie from Spencer, Iowa. And I get up every morning just to listen to your show. And sometimes if I wake up at midnight, I listen to it until you get off at 6. Always love your program. Thank you.
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1: My buddy, Earl Dibbles Jr., sometimes he moonlights as a country boy private investigator. He likes to track down dumb criminals and share their stories with us. 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

Overnights aren't for everyone. 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
1: 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Time to celebrate another one. This time, Paris. And you won't believe how old they are. I'll share more in history coming up in two songs. 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

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So I brought this up last hour. 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

0: 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And Hudson is about to jump on and share some Nashville news with us. And what do you have lined up?
1: Oh my gosh, Granger, I was just thinking, after 4th of July weekend, we need to remind everyone that we are going on a big vacation together next year, and we want you to come with us. So I'm going to explain, because I want you to be part of it, coming up in Nashville News next. Just

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8: 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All you third shifters, thank you for keeping America rolling 24/7. I'm your host here, Granger Smith. Got so much good country music to play for you. And I've got this question. What's your favorite national park? Think about that. They're all different. They're all incredible. But what's your favorite? And tell me why. 866-607-8383. Earl Nibbles Jr.'s got a dumb criminal story to tell us, too. All this here packed into hour number four. Let's go. We could try.

Charlotte's number one for new country, 96.9 The Cat. Asking this question, topic of the hour, what's your favorite national park? I want to hear your story, 866-607-8383. We'll talk in 2 seconds.

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96.9 The Cat, Charlotte's number one for new country. A man in Florida decided to take a stroll through a parking lot with no pants, an open bottle of booze, and a fake name straight out of a high school English class. Earl Dibbles Jr. is going to share this dumb criminal story with us next.

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7: Wednesday, early risers. Welcome to After Midnight with me, your host, Granger Smith. I've got some good news. Besides the fact that it's halfway through the work week, I want to read that for you coming up. Plus some Nashville news with Ann Hudson. She's keeping you in touch with all your favorite stars out there in Nashville. All of this here early on a Wednesday. Get that coffee hot. We're still after midnight.

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0: 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Stick around. Ann Hudson is coming up with the latest buzz from Nashville. And give us a tease of what you got coming up.
1: Well, I always love Granger, seeing our favorite country stars doing amazing things. And one of country's fastest rising stars just hit a major career milestone. I'll explain coming up in your Nashville News next. Here we go.

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Hey, thank you guys so much for sharing your Wednesday here with me on After Midnight. Before you take off and get your day started, let me remind you, God is great and He is worthy of our praise. I'm Granger Smith, coming to y'all from the Yee Yee Farm in Central Texas. If you're just now getting your day started and you still want to hang out some more, you know you can. 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Thank y'all.

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7: 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Welcome, y'all. I'm Granger Smith, your host. I've got some things I want to talk about that went down on this day in history coming up. Plus some Nashville news with Ann Hudson. She's going to talk to you about your favorite stars out there in Nashville and what they got going on. Hang tight for all of this on this final hour. We are After Midnight.

0: talking about history. And he's even got the diploma to prove it. It's time for This Day in History on After Midnight with Granger Smith.
1: On this day, July the 8th, 1776, the Liberty Bell tolled to announce the Declaration of Independence. 1777, independent Vermont announces a new constitution prohibiting slavery. 1800, Dr. Waterhouse gave his first vaccination to prevent smallpox to his son. 1951, Paris celebrated its 2000th birthday. Man, they're old. 1992, Garth Brooks and his wife Sandy had their first daughter, Taylor Brooks. 1996, we were introduced to the Spice Girls with their very first single, Wannabe. 2010, the movie Inception premiered in London. And some famous birthdays include actor Jaden Smith, actress Sophia Bush, actor Kevin Bacon, country star Toby Keith, and entrepreneur John D. Rockefeller. Those are just a few things that went down on this day in history.
0: Thanks for staying up all night here on After Midnight with Granger Smith.
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2: 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Will she look like a horror movie villain every night? 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That's certainly a risk. But it's Amy's savings, and if she's

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0: This is Josh Taylor coming at you from Anniston, Alabama. Thank y'all for playing some great music and stuff on my way home from work.
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0: Sunshine. Ann Hudson is about to jump on and share some Nashville news with us. Ann, what do you have lined up?
1: My gosh, Granger, I was just thinking, after 4th of July weekend, we need to remind everyone that we are going on a big vacation together next year, and we want you to come with us. So I'm going to explain, because I want you to be part of it, coming up in Nashville News next. Oh.

0: Late Night Country just hits different. And Granger is bringing the soundtrack to your overnight. Thanks for being a part of the After Midnight family.
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0: 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It's Ann Hudson.
1: All right, if you love country music, you love the Caribbean, you love going on a cruise, I want to remind you that Granger and I are going on the Top Shelf Country Cruise, and we want you to go with us. It's not until March. This sounds like an advertisement, but it's absolutely not. I legitimately want to meet you and hang out with you in real life, and so does Granger. So March 7th through the 14th, we'll be taking off from Tampa, going to Key West, Cozumel, Tampa, just all around there, all right? So you should come. Top Shelf Country Cruise. Riley Green's going to be on it with us. Chris Young, Lauren Elena, Randy Houser. I mean, the list goes on and on. You can check it out. TopShelfCountryCruise.com. It's going to be so fun. Well, it's definitely been fun seeing what different country stars did over the holiday. Megan Maroney spent part of the weekend sharing photos. She was at the beach getaway while she's on a short break from her Cloud 9 tour. You can check out all the pictures and other things the stars did over the holiday weekend at AfterMidnight.com.
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1: What up, Cat Country? Got a great show for you today. It is hump day. We made it. We're on the back half of the week. Going to cruise into the weekend. And I want to start today off in a place of appreciation. 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It's free. You can interact with the show. We're going to talk about our talk back of the day coming up here in a little bit. But Lindsay out of Kannapolis got your talk back. I'm not going to play it on the show because it'd be very self-serving. Shared some very nice and kind things about the show here at Graham in the Mornings. And we love you and we appreciate you too. That being said, we try to do our very best to share these amazing, wonderful experiences that we get here at 96.9 The Cat. And today, 8 o'clock hour, I know producer Hunter does have his riddle challenge and he is giving away Turnpike Troubadour Muscadine Bloodline passes. 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

Graham in the Mornings, 96.9 The Cat. Do you ever get to work and you have that moment of anxiety when you're pulling up your work email? Like, please don't let there be anything in here that I forgot to do. Or a message from Jeff that's like, hey, let's go grab lunch today. Sorry, Jeff. Well, it's the opposite today because I just pulled up my email and it looks like we are bringing cash back. So starting Monday, July 13th. 96.9 The Cat has 13 chances to win $1,000 every weekday with the Great American Fill Up thanks to Superior Pools. Let's go. Cash is back next week, Monday. 13 chances to win $1,000.

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3: Talk back of the day, emoji responses to text threads.
4: I used to be against them, but now I'm all for it.
3: We got a good one yesterday. Someone saying, I don't mind emojis, but I do hate when people write KK. And I guess that kind of falls in the same category.
4: Yeah, it's those like short responses that sometimes people can take kind of personally. Me, I use it as like a conversation ender.
3: Yeah.
4: And like just to give them a quick answer.
3: You're winning me over because I was blatantly against emoji responses, but you've kind of softened my heart to them. Like, it's all right.
4: Let me play you some talkbacks. Maybe they can help my case too.
5: Emoji response to a text message? That's okay. Responding with, hey, thanks, exclamation point, that's passive aggressive.
6: Hey guys, this is Deb from Concord. Just wanted to let you know, I use that emoji response for a quick response when I'm busy. So hopefully they realize that I can't talk right now.
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Morgan, 96.9 The Cat, Graham the Mornings. All right, so this is a rumor, but it is coming from a very reliable source that we're going to be getting new music from Morgan Wallen sooner than we think. Now, I don't know if it's going to be an album. I don't know if it's just going to be that song he's been teasing. I would guess it's going to be the song that he's teasing. But within the next few weeks, I'm hoping it's Friday. I hope we get new music from Morgan Wallen on Friday. My best guess would be one more week. I can't give up my sources, but that's the rumor, and I am here for it. While we wait, here's a little Luke Combs for you. Sleepless in a hotel room.

0: 96.9 The Cat. Tim McGraw. And let's get to know Tim McGraw a little bit. Did you know Tim McGraw's real first name isn't Tim? It's Samuel. Did you know his dad was a Major League Baseball star named Tug McGraw? Buddy pitched for the Mets and the Philadelphia Phillies. And something we all know, he sold over 80 million records. Well, he's coming to town. We got tickets to give away. Anytime you hear Tim McGraw or anytime you hear any other artist. So anytime you're listening to 96.9 The Cat, you want to win some Tim McGraw passes, just open up the iHeartRadio app. Tap the red microphone icon in the upper right-hand corner. Leave us a talk back. Give us your name, where you're listening from, and that you want these passes. Sort of like our girl Tracy out of Stanley.
1: Oh, my God. I just heard you on the radio say Tim McGraw is coming to town, and I don't have tickets. I really, really need these free tickets. My name is Tracy, and I'm from Stanley, North Carolina.

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Now, we do it every weekday, Monday through Friday. But that means that includes Wednesday. So we're going to pack in 96 minutes commercial-free country hits starting around 7:20. And then we're going to give you North Wilkesboro Speedway Window World 450 tickets for Cat Fight at 7:30. It's Graham in the Mornings on 96.9 The Cat. Just when

Graham in the mornings, it's 96.9 The Cat. Now, remember catching lightning bugs on summer nights when we were growing up as kids? Well, while a lot of people are finding they are disappearing and becoming more and more rare, North Carolina just made a discovery that's turning heads all around the nation. Now, it's rare, it's glowing. It was found right here in our backyard in the Charlotte and surrounding areas. We'll tell you what it is next in your top three after Wagon Wheel. Because if I die in Raleigh, at least I will.

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2: As a kid growing up going to the family farm, I am loving this story. Researchers have discovered new fireflies that glow a ghostly blue color in the Charlotte area. Now, this is especially good because I've been hearing for years that fireflies are going extinct. And for me, that was so sad because I loved chasing fireflies as a kid out on the farm. Charlotte and the surrounding areas to the rescue. Let's go. Something else that's really cool. Terminator 2 Judgment Day headed back to theaters for its 35th anniversary. The movie returning to the big screen August 28th through September 2nd in 4K and 3D, giving fans another chance to see one of the biggest action movies ever made in a theater. The Governator, Arnold back as Terminator. My mom took me to see that movie when I was a kid. I was way too young to be in there. She was mortified. So be careful if you're taking kids to the movies. But that got me to thinking, what would you want to see in movies again? I think the original Top Gun would be cool if we brought it back. And Garth Brooks news. Now, he did announce the arena tour. That was what the countdown was on his website. Producer Hunter and I both got it wrong when trying to guess what that countdown was about. Well, he has announced that that tour is going to have an all-in pricing for all of his tickets. Going to be about $150 across the board for every ticket in the arena. No platinum tickets, no dynamic pricing, no paying triple because you want to be closer to the stage. Every seat's going to be a great seat, and every ticket price is going to be the exact same. Coming up, 96 minutes, nonstop cat country, and we are sending you to the Window World 450 out at North Wilkesboro for Cat Fight. 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

96.9 The Cat. Time to play Cat Fight. This isn't just a race ticket that we're giving away. We do have passes to the Window World 450 on the line. But it's also your chance to be part of NASCAR history. This is the first NASCAR Cup Series points race in 30 years in North Wilkesboro, and the winner's going to punch their ticket straight into the NASCAR playoffs. So one of the most legendary tracks in America, under the lights, with championship implications. You want to be in? We want to send you 1-800-570-9690. Time to play Cat Fight. Window World 450. Let's go.

0: with Graham in the Mornings.
1: Window World 450 passes are on the line. Best of three. We're doing movie franchise trivia. Monica from Midland, Taylor from Newton. How you doing this morning?
2: I'm feeling good. Let's do this.
1: All right, so it's best of three. And producer Hunter, I don't know if you saw this or if you were listening to our incredible top three, but Terminator 2 is coming back to movie theaters.
3: That's awesome. I love when old movies come back to the theaters.
1: Yeah, me too. So we're going to do iconic movie franchise trivia. You guys ready? You got to get two answers right.
2: Okay.
1: What movie franchise features a villain who breathes through a black mask and tells Luke that he's his father?
2: Monica.
1: I think it was Monica.
3: I believe it was, yes.
1: Okay, all right. Producer Hunter says Monica.
2: Star Wars.
1: Monica is on the board, one question away from those free tickets.
3: Ooh, let's go.
1: What movie franchise features a young woman named Bella choosing between vampires and werewolves?
2: Taylor. Monica.
1: I think it was Taylor.
3: That was Taylor.
2: Vampire Diaries.
1: Unfortunately, that is incorrect. Monica, would you like to steal?
2: I would. It is, oh my gosh, I know this is on the tip of my tongue.
1: Three, two, one.
2: Okay.
3: I think that's a wash.
1: That's a wash. The answer was Twilight.
3: Yeah.
1: We're going to move on. What movie franchise is centered around toys that come to life whenever humans leave the room?
2: Taylor. Monica. Toy Story.
1: All right, it's 1-1.
3: We are tied up.
1: We got a barn burner.
3: Oh, yeah, I love it. Let's go.
1: What movie franchise features Katniss Everdeen volunteering as tribute? That's a tough one.
3: That is a tough one.
1: Do you know it was also partially filmed in North Carolina?
3: It was filmed like 15 minutes from my house.
1: All right, no one seems to get it. It was The Hunger Games.
3: The Hunger Games, right.
1: Ooh, all right, these are tough. What movie franchise includes dinosaurs brought back to life?
2: Taylor.
3: Ooh,
1: Taylor, baby, for the comeback. Taylor.
2: Jurassic World
1: does count.
3: That does count.
1: We would have accepted Jurassic Park. Jurassic World counts. Taylor, you're going to Window World 450.
2: Yay, thank you.
1: You're welcome.
3: Monica, thank you so much for playing today.
1: Thank you, Monica.
2: Thank you.
1: 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And reminder, 8 o'clock hour, producer Hunter is giving away Turnpike Troubadour and Muscadine Bloodline tickets for his Riddle Challenge. So if you want to see what I think is going to be one of the best shows of 2026, open up the iHeartRadio app, leave us a talk back, and challenge producer Hunter to his Riddle Challenge. It's 96.9 The Cat. 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
2: It's the talk back of the day on Graham in the Mornings.
3: Backhanded compliments. Do you ever get a backhanded compliment, Producer Hunter?
4: Oh, yeah. I get plenty of them.
3: Yeah.
4: The one I get all the time, I can't stand it.
3: Yesterday at the gym, something came up. It's been a reoccurring backhanded compliment my entire life. So pre any kind of entertainment job, I dealt with it in middle school, dealt with it in high school, really dealt with it a lot in college. But yeah. It's something that has followed me around my entire life. But I'm going to let you go first. Can you name, or is there a backhanded compliment that you've experienced that maybe doesn't sit like a compliment to you?
4: The worst one I get all the time is people say that I'm taller in person than they thought. And I'm not even a tall guy. So how short do these people think I am? I kind of take it a little personally. But I'm intrigued now. What's yours?
3: I get approached, and I'm trying to say this the right way. People will say verbatim, "Hey, man, you're a lot nicer than I thought you'd be."
4: Oh, yeah.
3: So I feel like that's a compliment.
4: Uh-huh.
3: Like, you know, I feel like by nature I'm a nice person, or,
4: yeah,
3: or I try to be.
4: Uh-huh.
3: But I don't know what it is that people, there's a wall there, and then they get to know me and they're like, "Oh, man," they feel like they can share that, and
4: yeah,
3: it's not a backhanded compliment. I'm like, "Oh, man, like, why would I not be nice?"
4: Yeah, that is a tough one, because you're like, you're a nice person, and it feels weird to know that some people out there think you're not.
3: What's your backhanded compliment? Open up the iHeartRadio app, tap that red microphone icon upper right-hand corner. It's our talk back of the day on Graham in the Mornings. Baby, what's

0: name's John MacArthur, and I work this dirt. 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
1: Hey, hey, hey, it's Wayne E. calling from the Big Rock Thrill, South Carolina. 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

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And you never know what kind of tickets he's going to give away if you beat him. So today, Turnpike Troubadour and Muscadine Bloodline passes. The show is next week. It's going to be incredible. 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A man was born in 2001, and today he turns 21. How is this possible? A man was born in 2001, and today he turns 21. But how is that possible? It's Producer Hunter's Riddle Challenge on 96.9 The K.

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1: Brandy, how would you like to go see Muscadine Bloodline and Turnpike Troubadours on Producer Hunter's Dime?
2: Oh my gosh, that would be amazing.
3: Brandy, you have to beat me first, though. Let's not act like it's so easy for her to get these tickets, Graham. She has to beat me. She sent in the challenge.
1: Okay.
3: So kudos to you, Brandy. You went to the free iHeartRadio app. You hit the red talkback mic.
1: Yeah, Brandy, are you good at riddles?
2: I am good.
1: Yes.
3: Okay.
1: Also, Brandy, do you happen to follow our show page? Because the answer to this riddle is on the Graham in the Morning's Instagram page.
2: Oh, gosh. Okay, I definitely need to follow that.
1: Yeah, I gave the answer like an hour ago, so whoever Producer Hunter called already had the answer because I had no idea who he was calling, and I wanted to make sure the deck was stacked against him. So you got to follow the page. Muscadine Bloodline, Turnpike Troubadour tickets on the line. A man was born in 2001, but today is his 21st birthday. How is that possible?
3: Leap year.
1: I'm going to count that as an incorrect answer.
3: Okay, that was just the first thing that popped in my mind.
1: All right, but we'll give it a few seconds.
3: Wait, no. 2001 probably isn't a leap year, is it?
1: I have no idea, sure. But I just know that that's not the correct answer.
3: Okay.
1: A man was born in 2001, but today is his 21st birthday. How is that possible? Brandy, where are you at with this? What are you thinking? Pull up the Instagram.
3: No, tell her that. Okay. Okay, I gotta walk in.
2: I'm looking at my daughter. What if he was born in a hospital room?
1: Correct! He was born in room 2001 of a hospital.
3: Oh, really?
1: Let's go and let's send Brandy to Turnpike Troubadours and Muscadine Bloodline.
2: I can't believe that
1: again. I love it, 96.9 The Cat. 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

0: 96.9 The Cat, Graham in the Mornings, any time of day. 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That's how we communicate with you. We call it a talkback. 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
3: North and South Carolina in the news again, specifically North Carolina. Now, the Outer Banks has once again been recognized as one of the best island getaways in all of America. And that's more than just a tourism story. So when national rankings like this come out, it brings in visitors, which means more money spent at local hotels, more money spent at restaurants and shops, attractions, definitely small businesses. Tourism is one of North Carolina's biggest industries, South Carolina as well. It supports jobs. It generates tax revenue. It helps communities across both states. So specifically in North Carolina, when the Outer Banks wins, it's not just a win for the beach towns. It's a win for everybody. In other words, every time someone from Ohio picks up the family and heads to the Outer Banks, that's money flowing into North Carolina instead of out of it. And that's your good news on 96.9 The Cat. It's Graham in the mornings.
1: I

There is something about a truck in a farmer's field. Kip Moore on 96.9 The Cat. All right, hopping into Morgan Wallen. Now it is Wednesday. Happy hump day. We are, I guess, 1.5 days, almost 2 days away from New Music Friday. Morgan's been teasing this new record. We might get it Friday. Fingers crossed, new music from Morgan Wallen dropping on Friday.

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2: It's the talk back of the day on Graham in the Mornings.
3: Backhanded compliments. This is loaded to our new show page on Instagram. We give away a ton of stuff over there. So please, by all means, if you're not a part of the community, Graham in the Mornings on Instagram, please join. We would love to have you. Now, we put our talk back of the day up there yesterday. We do it every day. Backhanded compliments. Some of these are hilarious. So we're going to read a few. You're so nice, pretty, kind, and funny. How are you still single? Yep, backhanded compliment. You're nicer than I thought. Yep, I get that too. That was mine. And here's one. I don't even know how you pull this one off. Hey, I didn't think I was going to have this much fun, but thanks for inviting me. There's no context to this one, but it sounds like a backhanded compliment to me. And thank you to everyone that has weighed in on our Instagram page, Graham in the Mornings. It's our talk back of the day. If you want to get on Graham in the Mornings, open up the iHeartRadio app, tap the red microphone icon in the upper right-hand corner. 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
2: It's the talk back of the day on Graham in the Mornings.
3: Backhanded compliments. Do you ever get a backhanded compliment, Producer Hunter?
4: Oh, yeah. I get plenty of them.
3: Yeah.
4: The one I get all the time, I can't stand it.
3: Yesterday at the gym, something came up. It's been a reoccurring backhanded compliment my entire life. So pre any kind of entertainment job, I dealt with it in middle school, dealt with it in high school, really dealt with it a lot in college. Yeah. But it's something that has followed me around my entire life. But I'm going to let you go first. Can you name, or is there a backhanded compliment that you've experienced that maybe doesn't sit like a compliment to you?
4: The worst one I get all the time is people say that I'm taller in person than they thought, and I'm not even a tall guy, so how short do these people think I am? I kind of take it a little personally, but I'm intrigued now. What's yours?
3: I get approached, and I'm trying to say this the right way. People will say verbatim, "Hey, man, you're a lot nicer than I thought you'd be."
4: Oh, yeah.
3: So I feel like that's a compliment.
4: Uh-huh.
3: Like, you know, I feel like by nature I'm a nice person, or I try to be, but I don't know what it is that people, there's a wall there, and then they get to know me and they're like, "Oh man," they feel like they can share that, and it's not a backhanded compliment. I'm like, "Oh man, like, why would I not be nice?"
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96.9 The Cat, Graham in the Mornings. Wait till you hear what is coming back starting Monday. Now, we've got some great giveaways. For example, today, Producer Hunter gave away Turnpike Troubadour and Muscadine Bloodline tickets. Going to be hard to beat that. But I think starting Monday, we're going to do just that. We'll tell you exactly what it is after Cody Johnson. It's Graham in the Mornings. I've been good.

Graham in the morning. Starting Monday, going to give you a few days runway on this because it's so big. So starting Monday, July 13th, 96.9 The Cat has 13 chances to win $1,000 every weekday with the Great American Fill-Up thanks to Superior Pools. 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Starting Monday, July 13th at 9 a.m., pick up some cold, hard cash. It's Graham in the mornings.

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96.9 The Cat. Now, something millions of us grew up loving has been rumored to be on the verge of disappearing, but a surprising discovery right here in North Carolina has scientists talking. Now, what they found is something most people have never seen before. That's coming up in our top three. We'll give you details in the story of how North Carolina is saving the day in your top three after Luke Combs. Day.

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2: As a kid growing up going to the family farm, I am loving this story. Researchers have discovered new fireflies that glow a ghostly blue color in the Charlotte area. Now, this is especially good because I've been hearing for years that fireflies are going extinct. And for me, that was so sad because I loved chasing fireflies as a kid out on the farm. Charlotte and the surrounding areas to the rescue. Let's go. Something else that's really cool. Terminator 2 Judgment Day headed back to theaters for its 35th anniversary. The movie returning to the big screen August 28th through September 2nd in 4K and 3D, giving fans another chance to see one of the biggest action movies ever made in a theater. The Governator. Arnold back as Terminator. My mom took me to see that movie when I was a kid. I was way too young to be in there. She was mortified. So be careful if you're taking kids to the movies. But that got me to thinking, what would you want to see in movies again? I think the original Top Gun would be cool if we brought it back. And Garth Brooks news. Now, he did announce the arena tour. That was what the countdown was on his website. Producer Hunter and I both got it wrong when trying to guess what that countdown was about. Well, he has announced that that tour is going to have an all-in pricing for all of his tickets. Going to be about $150 across the board for every ticket in the arena. No platinum tickets, no dynamic pricing, no paying triple because you want to be closer to the stage. Every seat's going to be a great seat, and every ticket price is going to be the exact same. Reminder, anytime you want to qualify for free tickets, not $150 tickets, but free tickets for Tim McGraw, any time of day, right now works, 10 minutes from now works. 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

Happy hump day. I know it's still a little early, but it's already hot outside. This heat wave continues with a high of 96 today. And it looks like we are expected to get some rain Friday through Sunday, some isolated thunderstorms. I'm not complaining. We need the rain terribly. 96.9 the cap.

disrespectful while other people were saying, it's 2026 and nobody can outshine Taylor Swift at her own wedding, no matter what color of dress you wear. I want to hear your thoughts on this. 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

internet trolls need to leave Darius Rucker alone. They are all over him saying, "You didn't write this song, Wagon Wheel." And he's like, "I know. 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It's a cover." I think you would know that. Everybody knows that. But here's Darius Rucker on a song he did write, Comeback Song, 96.9 The Cat.

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My son Zion is 7. And we had a big moment in our house. He lost his very first front top tooth the other day. And the tooth fairy left him $20. I remember when the tooth fairy only paid a dollar.

We are a week away from seeing Megan Maroney at the Spectrum Center. And if you've ever seen her concert, she has the most beautiful outfits. But I bet you didn't know they weigh up to 15 pounds each. 96.9 The Cat.

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We're halfway through the week. We've got 60 minutes of commercial-free cat country for you with your favorites, Luke Combs, Luke Bryan, Ella Langley coming up, and right now, Scotty McCrary and Hootie and the Blowfish with Bottle Rockets. 96.9 The Cat.

96.9 The Cat. Luke Bryan is turning 50, half a century next week. And he is also next month going to be at the True Liant Amphitheater. I cannot wait to see him. He is one of my favorite country stars to see on stage because you never know what you're going to get. He's going to dance. He possibly will fall down. But one thing is for sure, you're going to have a great time. Here's Luke Bryan, 96.9 The Cat.

former Tar Heel and our newest Charlotte Hornets point guard, Kobe White, wasted no time giving back to the community. He joined 10 kids and they put their artistic touches on custom sneakers at Archive Charlotte in West Charlotte. I love to see he just got here. He's already giving back. 96.9 The Cat. We young.

am so excited because I grew up watching Nickelodeon and people getting slimed all the time. This makes my day. 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

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Temptation is everywhere. Krispy Kreme just announced they've teamed up with the Girl Scouts, and they're making Girl Scout flavored donuts. 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Thin Mints, Samoas, and Lemon Ups.

days. I can no longer give Botox the credit. 96.9 The Cat. All the credit goes to Duolingo. It is an app that my kids and I have downloaded, and it teaches you another language. And we've been working together to learn Spanish, and it's actually working because my youngest son said at dinner the other night, "Mi como pan." And I'm like, "What? Yes, you are eating bread, son. I'm so proud of you." And a study came out that says that picking up a second language could actually help keep your brain younger. But now knowing this, I'm going to stop ignoring the lesson reminders. You know, when the little green owl pops up on your screen looking all disappointed at you. I'm just going to be very thankful for him now. 96.9 The Cat.

Tonight would be a great night to take the family out and see some baseball. Truist Field is one of the prettiest fields to watch a baseball game at, and the Charlotte Knights have a game there tonight at 7 o'clock, and you can bring your dog for free because it's Bark in the Park. 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

pretty soon the kids are going to have to start getting ready to go back to school. And with all the school supplies I'm going to have to buy, I need to hit the Mega Millions $604 million jackpot on Friday. Please, fingers crossed. 96.9 The Cat. Got it.

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0: Hey, Jody Fox on 96.9 The Cat, celebrating Be a Kid Again Day. Man, to go back. So, Shelby, what about you? What was the best part about being a kid?
1: One of the things that I miss so much about being a kid, especially around here, is riding in a

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So, here's the deal. When you hear Tim McGraw play on The Cat, you leave a talkback, tell us who you are, where you're cranking up The Cat, and why you want to go so bad. We'll put you in there. Sweet.

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I mean, I do love me some pierogies. I mean, I don't know if they're good enough to kill for, but that's up to every individual person to decide, I suppose. 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
1: If you never had a pierogi, it's a Polish dumpling that's absolutely delicious. I don't know if it's this good or not, but a woman from Jupiter, Florida named Mandy Rounds was furious last week when her brother ate up all her frozen pierogies. So she grabbed a dagger and threatened to cut them out of his stomach. And just to show she meant business, she stabbed his pickup truck. No. Some other family members called the cops before Mandy had a chance to do more damage, and she was arrested for aggravated assault. And now she is the Hump Day DA of the Day.

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1: Today's a day off for tournament action. Kylian Mbappe in France will take on Morocco in the quarterfinals tomorrow.
2: 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France finally in front!
1: Mbappe has 7 goals, one behind Lionel Messi in the race for the Golden Boot. The winner of tomorrow's match will play the winner of Spain-Belgium in the semifinals.
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0: What are you doing? It's Eddie Fox on 96.9 The Cat. So you're listening for a Tim McGraw song to play. Leave a talk back. Get qualified for tickets. Just so you know, I'm playing Tim McGraw sometime before 4 o'clock.
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96.9 The Cat. This is Brenda from Cramerton. Hoping I get some tickets to the Tim McGraw concert. It would be great. I love Tim McGraw and I love 96.9 The Cat. 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
0: And we can sing

ordinary neighbors and one extraordinary rescue in England. It's an amazing story. Real good, feel-good story coming up after Brantley on 96.9 The Cat. 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
0: A group of neighbors in England rushed into a burning home to rescue an 87-year-old woman named Phyllis Day. She has Alzheimer's, and she was asleep, unaware of the fire. A couple of neighbors fought through heavy smoke to find her and help her safely out of the house, and they were guided the whole time by the woman's daughter on a doorbell camera intercom. Here's Miss Suzanne Wright guiding neighbors to save her mama.
5: Hello?
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5: 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Make sure she's covered up.
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What's going on, Huntersville? Thank you kindly for riding home with 96.9 The Cat. We just fired up 96 minutes of nonstop cat country just to show you how much we love you. Shine down.

0: 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Krispy Kreme teaming up with Girl Scouts to turn some of the most loved cookie flavors into donuts. Yeah, they hit stores yesterday for a limited time.
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1: 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We'd love to win those Jim McGraw tickets. 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

0: 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Y'all are getting creative with your use of Girl Scout cookies here.
1: My grandmother, my mother, and I were all Girl Scouts. And my grandmother would take tray foils and make a pie crust. Chocolate pudding and thin mints or Samoas, crush them up, and make a tray foil thin mint pie.
0: Oh, Lord have mercy. 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
1: Hey guys, it's iHeart Country on The Verge artist Stella Lefty. Boston is a song I wrote when I was waiting on a guy who was picking me up. I couldn't stop thinking about him, and this is what I was feeling while I was waiting for him. Here's my song, Boston. On a

0: 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My name's Eddie Fox. Come on here, Billy.
1: All right, now, about them thin men.
0: Yeah.
1: Do you ever put them in the freezer?
0: I have not, but you have certainly piqued my interest.
1: Let me tell you what. I'll take handfuls of them after you put them in the freezer.
0: I know what I'm doing when I get home tonight. Thank you, sir. Appreciate you listening.

0: Come on, let's go home. It's quitting time. My name is Duddy Fox. 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Celebrating Be a Kid Again Day.
1: Oh, man, to go back. I would. Oh, my Lord, I would.
0: So what about you? What's the best part about being a kid? What do you miss? Want to share?
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0: 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We'll throw it on the show. It's Graham in the Mornings.

0: Lainey Wilson, John Mayer on 96.9 The Cat. So, Sandy, best part about being a kid?
1: One of the things that I miss so much about being a kid, especially around here, is riding in the back of a truck on a

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5: 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It's a dream come true to have my song on the radio. It's still crazy to say. Here's my song, Boston. On a train.

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0: 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This is Brandon calling from Iron Station. Would love to win those Tim McGraw tickets. My wife and I's anniversary is in October, so that'd be a great anniversary gift.
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1: The best thing about being a kid is going camping.
0: Going camping? 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
1: Like swimming.
0: Oh, and camping and swimming. 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
0: Well, you're in there. That's how you do it. You hear a Tim McGraw tune play, leave a talk back. We'll throw your name in the hat.

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Well, that's going to do it for the Hump Day Broadcasting on 96.9 The Camp, Charlotte's number one for new country. My name's Daddy Fox. I sure do love you for listening. I couldn't do it without you. And if you weren't listening,

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0: 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More with Shaboozy on the way. Whenever a bar song came out, was that a hit instantly? 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